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2: What we've got here is failure to communicate. 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So you get what we had here last week, which is the way he wants.

0: en Dance, el mix de la casa por Rock and Pop.
1: 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But I don't know about that.